0: A clear sky through the night, temperatures into the mid-60s, mainly sunny for Wednesday, a high around 90. Clear upper 60s Wednesday night, and the sunshine continues into Thursday with a high into the low to mid-90s, backing off with a few late-day showers and storms on Friday. Thunder, lightning, rain, and a leaky roof. 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I'm Precision Weather Meteorologist Phil Spivak for St. Augustine's local morning news.
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0: clear sky, temperatures down to the mid to upper 60s overnight and back into the upper 80s into the day on Wednesday. We're mostly sunny. Clear, upper 60s Wednesday night. The sunshine continues on Thursday as temperatures crack 90 before backing into the upper 80s on Friday. Some extra clouds building in, a few late-day showers and thunderstorms. Don't let a storm turn that leaning tree or shrub into a disaster. 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I'm Precision Weather Meteorologist Phil Spivak for St. Augustine's local morning news.
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0: Clear sky, temperatures down to the mid to upper 60s overnight and back into the upper 80s into the day on Wednesday. We're mostly sunny. Clear, upper 60s Wednesday night. The sunshine continues on Thursday as temperatures crack 90 before backing into the upper 80s on Friday. Some extra clouds building in, a few late day showers and thunderstorms. Don't let a storm turn that leaning tree or shrub into a disaster. 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I'm Precision Weather Meteorologist Phil Spivak for St. Augustine's local morning news.
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0: A clear sky through the night, temperatures into the mid-60s, mainly sunny for Wednesday, the high around 90. Clear for 60s Wednesday night, and the sunshine continues into Thursday with a high into the low to mid-90s, backing off with a few late-day showers and storms on Friday. Thunder, lightning, rain, and a leaky roof. 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I'm Precision Weather Meteorologist Phil Spivak for St. Augustine's local morning news. Right
1: now. Ancient City Classics. Right
2: now. Ancient City Classics. Right
1: now. Ancient City Classics.
3: Right now. Right now. Non-stop classic hit starts now. Yeah, right now.
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0: clear sky, temperatures down to the mid to upper 60s overnight and back into the upper 80s into the day on Wednesday. We're mostly sunny. Clear, upper 60s Wednesday night. The sunshine continues on Thursday as temperatures crack 90 before backing into the upper 80s on Friday. Some extra clouds building in, a few late day showers and thunderstorms. Don't let a storm turn that leaning tree or shrub into a disaster. 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I'm Precision Weather Meteorologist Phil Spivak for St. Augustine's local morning news.
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0: A clear sky through the night, temperatures into the mid-60s, mainly sunny for Wednesday, a high around 90. Clear upper 60s Wednesday night, and the sunshine continues into Thursday with a high to the low to mid-90s, backing off with a few late-day showers and storms on Friday. Thunder, lightning, rain, and a leaky roof. 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I'm Precision Weather Meteorologist Phil Spivak for St. Augustine's local morning news.
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0: clear sky. Temperatures down to the mid to upper 60s overnight and back into the upper 80s into the day on Wednesday. We're mostly sunny. Clear, upper 60s Wednesday night. The sunshine continues on Thursday as temperatures crack 90 before backing into the upper 80s on Friday. Some extra clouds building in, a few late day showers and thunderstorms. Don't let a storm turn that leaning tree or shrub into a disaster. 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I'm Precision Weather Meteorologist Phil Spivak for St. Augustine's local morning news.
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11: Here we go.

A clear sky through the night, temperatures into the mid-60s, mainly sunny for Wednesday, a high around 90. Clear for 60s Wednesday night, and the sunshine continues into Thursday with a high to the low to mid-90s, backing off with a few late-day showers and storms on Friday. Thunder, lightning, rain, and a leaky roof. 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

0: A clear sky through the night, temperatures into the mid-60s, mainly sunny for Wednesday, the high around 90. Clear for 60s Wednesday night, and the sunshine continues into Thursday with a high to the low to mid-90s, backing off with a few late-day showers and storms on Friday. Thunder, lightning, rain, and a leaky roof. 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I'm Precision Weather Meteorologist Phil Spivak for St. Augustine's local morning news.
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0: A clear sky, temperatures down to the mid to upper 60s overnight and back into the upper 80s into the day on Wednesday. We're mostly sunny. Clear, upper 60s Wednesday night. The sunshine continues on Thursday as temperatures crack 90 before backing into the upper 80s on Friday. Some extra clouds building in, a few late day showers and thunderstorms. Don't let a storm turn that leaning tree or shrub into a disaster. 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I'm Precision Weather Meteorologist Phil Spivak for St. Augustine's local morning news.
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0: A blue sky through the night, temperatures into the mid-60s, mainly sunny for Wednesday, a high around 90. Clear for 60s Wednesday night, and the sunshine continues into Thursday with a high to the low to mid-90s, backing off with a few late-day showers and storms on Friday. Thunder, lightning, rain, and a leaky roof. 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I'm Precision Weather Meteorologist Phil Spivak for St. Augustine's local morning news.
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0: clear sky. Temperatures down to the mid to upper 60s overnight and back into the upper 80s into the day on Wednesday. We're mostly sunny. Clear, upper 60s Wednesday night. The sunshine continues on Thursday as temperatures crack 90 before backing into the upper 80s on Friday. Some extra clouds building in, a few late day showers and thunderstorms. Don't let a storm turn that leaning tree or shrub into a disaster. 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I'm Precision Weather Meteorologist Phil Spivak for St. Augustine's local morning news.
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0: A clear sky through the night, temperatures into the mid-60s, mainly sunny for Wednesday, a high around 90. Clear for 60s Wednesday night, and the sunshine continues into Thursday with a high to the low to mid-90s, backing off with a few late-day showers and storms on Friday. Thunder, lightning, rain, and a leaky roof. 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I'm Precision Weather Meteorologist Phil Spivak for St. Augustine's local morning news.
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0: clear sky, temperatures down to the mid to upper 60s overnight and back into the upper 80s into the day on Wednesday. We're mostly sunny. Clear, upper 60s Wednesday night. The sunshine continues on Thursday as temperatures crack 90 before backing into the upper 80s on Friday. Some extra clouds building in, a few late day showers and thunderstorms. Don't let a storm turn that leaning tree or shrub into a disaster. 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I'm Precision Weather Meteorologist Phil Spivak for St. Augustine's local morning news.
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12: As Mark Twain once said, the reports of my death are highly exaggerated.
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0: A clear sky through the night, temperatures into the mid-60s, mainly sunny for Wednesday, a high around 90. Clear for 60s Wednesday night, and the sunshine continues into Thursday with a high into the low to mid-90s, backing off with a few late-day showers and storms on Friday. Thunder, lightning, rain, and a leaky roof. 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I'm Precision Weather Meteorologist Phil Spivak for St. Augustine's local morning news.
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0: Clear sky, temperatures down to the mid to upper 60s overnight and back into the upper 80s into the day on Wednesday. We're mostly sunny. Clear, upper 60s Wednesday night. The sunshine continues on Thursday as temperatures crack 90 before backing into the upper 80s on Friday. Some extra clouds building in, a few late day showers and thunderstorms. Don't let a storm turn that leaning tree or shrub into a disaster. 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I'm Precision Weather Meteorologist Phil Spivak for St. Augustine's local morning news.
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0: A clear sky through the night, temperatures into the mid-60s, mainly sunny for Wednesday, a high around 90. Clear for 60s Wednesday night, and the sunshine continues into Thursday with a high to the low to mid-90s, backing off with a few late-day showers and storms on Friday. Thunder, lightning, rain, and a leaky roof. 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I'm Precision Weather Meteorologist Phil Spivak for St. Augustine's Local Morning News.
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2: The ideology of a cancer cell is uncontrolled growth. 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

0: clear sky, temperatures down to the mid to upper 60s overnight and back into the upper 80s into the day on Wednesday. We're mostly sunny. Clear, upper 60s Wednesday night. The sunshine continues on Thursday as temperatures crack 90 before backing into the upper 80s on Friday. Some extra clouds building in, a few late day showers and thunderstorms. Don't let a storm turn that leaning tree or shrub into a disaster. 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I'm Precision Weather Meteorologist Phil Spivak for St. Augustine's local morning news.
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2: 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Traffic volume pretty light out there as we get started again on the early morning drive to work. We definitely don't have any reports of any significant trouble. Northbound on I-95, there's been the report of some debris in the roadway. That's going to be about a half a mile north of the Charles Eucenis Memorial Highway, SR-16. The northbound lane, so be aware of that. The traffic seems to be getting through there without any trouble at all. I'm Jared Cirillo for St. Augustine Local News.
3: That was an arrest in August. The man busted by a SWAT team for sexually assaulting a minor, among other charges, is in trouble again. Good morning, St. John's County. I'm Liz Ryan with your local news. A suspect already facing serious felony charges in a separate case is back behind bars after a car break-in at an Airbnb near Crescent Beach. Peter Killeen has our top story.
4: According to a police report obtained by St. Augustine Local News, the break-in happened under cover of the night March 22nd at a vacation rental at Tarpon Run Condos on A1A. A vehicle parked outside was entered, and a wallet containing bank cards was stolen. The stolen cards were allegedly used in declined purchases at the Hawaii Smoke Shop and in successful fuel transactions at a racetrack gas station on US 1 South. License plate reader data led investigators to a black Honda Accord frequently driven by 18-year-old Devin Platt of Angelo Lane in St. Augustine Shores. At the time, Platt was on pretrial release and wearing a GPS ankle monitor, which placed him at both the burglary scene and the gas station. Deputies say Platt admitted he drove 20-year-old Juan Carpio of Palatka to the area with the intent to burglarize vehicles. Authorities say Platt was already out on bond from a prior arrest, stemming from an investigation involving a 13-year-old runaway. In that case, Platt faces multiple felony charges, including traveling to meet a minor for sex, lewd and lascivious battery, and using a minor in the production of obscene material. Platt has since been arrested in the burglary and fraud case and faces additional charges. Juan Carpio remains wanted on multiple felonies, including burglary and grand theft of a motor vehicle. For St. Augustine Local News, I'm Peter Killeen.
3: This local news is a service of your hometown Toyota dealer, Beaver Toyota in St. Augustine, conveniently located right off I-95 at exit 311.
5: You guys have let us know that this is kind of a blind spot in our LDC. Now we're going to take the steps to fix it.
3: The times there are changing, and the county is learning the land development code has to change too. Last year, Justin Tahil Romani bought a property on Old Moultrie and tore down the existing building. He turned it into a food truck park, the outpost at Old Moultrie, but the county ordered them to close, arguing it's not an improved site. But the owner maintained it was a previously developed site, and the rules were misapplied and didn't clearly prohibit food trucks. It went before a court magistrate who upheld the county's decision. But then yesterday, the outpost took an appeal to county commissioners. Chair Clay Murphy voted against the appeal.
6: I will personally drive a tractor to help clear the land if we can to get this back up the proper way, the legal way. We open ourselves up to a flood of litigations if we turn away from the code as written. And I'm going to ask for consensus from the board to direct staff to help in any way that we can to get them open as quickly as we can. But this is a bigger issue than just wanting to help vendors get open. We really need to look at the code and what we need to do to take steps to change the code that we don't like.
3: Commissioner Krista Joseph voted with him.
7: I want to get you guys open by the weekend, but let's do it right. I'd hate to see someone pull into the parking lot, even if it's our fire trucks running someone over that's playing hide and seek behind the tree. I just want to make sure everyone's safe.
3: Commissioner Whitehurst voted with the majority to grant the appeal, but insisted food truck regulations be clear and updated.
5: We task growth management with coming up with a provision in the LDC that recognizes food truck parcels as a separate use than other commercial structures.
3: The outpost at Old Moultrie committed to making some basic safety improvements and is looking forward to reopening ASAP. And now you're up to date with St. Augustine's local news. I'm Liz Ryan.
8: Wednesday morning, we need that rain still. Fire danger out there. Let's get to the forecast.
9: Good morning. We'll enjoy plenty of sunshine today. A beautiful May day, 88 to 92 this afternoon. East to southeast winds at 5 to 15. Mostly clear tonight, 68 to 72. Partly to mostly sunny, low to mid-90s tomorrow. Partly cloudy, low 70s tomorrow night. Partly sunny with isolated showers or storms, mid-80s on Friday. I'm Precision Weather Meteorologist Russ Murley for St. Augustine's Local News.

JT and the B-1055 Morning Show. Man, do we have a lot going on with the weather. Let's get to it here. First of all, we have the fresh graphics, of course, like we always do. Facebook.com/B-1055. And what are they telling us? Well, first of all, the Weather Service has what we call a fire weather watch in effect from midnight until 8 p.m. for tomorrow. We're going to have, we have this terrible drought going on. And then we have extreme heat headed our way, too. It's going to be very warm both today and tomorrow. Highs on Thursday could be pushing 100. So in the low 90s today, maybe the upper 90s tomorrow. Now, this can vary by where you are, how close you are to the ocean, and so on. But danger is bad, and it's going from bad to worse as far as the heat goes. And then by Friday, end of the weekend, we have pretty good chances of rain again. So, little mix of everything. Like I said, the graphics from the National Weather Service, Facebook.com/B1055.

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8: Here we go!

An AI recreation of your ex. We've been told from the beginning that there's a good chance that AI could ruin the world, and this just might be one of the indicators that could be a thing. Beach 105.5 and JT here on Wednesday morning. So here you go. There's a strange new breakup trend making headlines overseas as a growing number of people in China are using an AI program called X.Skill to build digital versions of their former partners. Users upload things like old text, pictures, voice notes, and social media posts. The AI then recreates an ex's personality, speech patterns, and shared memories. The creators say it's meant for personal reflection and emotional healing, not stalking or harassment. Sure, no one will do that. Never. Couldn't happen. That would not be a part of human nature, would it? And once again, I say, I'm really glad that social media and all these things did not exist when I was younger. You know what I'm saying?

0: 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We do have some activity now in Duval County. It looks like the southbound I-95 entrance ramp from Old St. Augustine Road. There is a crash on the entrance ramp there. Traffic going straight through on the highway should not be affected. I'm Jared Cirillo. Traffic Watch is a service of Politis and Matavina.
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3: Get out.
4: Yes, sir, what'd I do?
5: That was an arrest in August. The man busted by a SWAT team for sexually assaulting a minor, among other charges, is in trouble again. Good morning, St. John's County. I'm Liz Ryan with your local news. A suspect already facing serious felony charges in a separate case is back behind bars after a car break-in at an Airbnb near Crescent Beach. Peter Killeen has our top story.
6: According to a police report obtained by St. Augustine Local News, the break-in happened under cover of the night March 22nd at a vacation rental at Tarpon Run Condos on A1A. A vehicle parked outside was entered and a wallet containing bank cards was stolen. The stolen cards were allegedly used in declined purchases at the Hawaii Smoke Shop and in successful fuel transactions at a racetrack gas station on US 1 South. License plate reader data led investigators to a black Honda Accord frequently driven by 18-year-old Devin Platt of Angelo Lane in St. Augustine Shores. At the time, Platt was on pretrial release and wearing a GPS ankle monitor, which placed him at both the burglary scene and the gas station. Deputies say Platt admitted he drove 20-year-old Juan Carpio of Palatka to the area with the intent to burglarize vehicles. Authorities say Platt was already out on bond from a prior arrest, stemming from an investigation involving a 13-year-old runaway. In that case, Platt faces multiple felony charges, including traveling to meet a minor for sex, lewd and lascivious battery, and using a minor in the production of obscene material. Platt has since been arrested in the burglary and fraud case and faces additional charges. Juan Carpio remains wanted on multiple felonies, including burglary and grand theft of a motor vehicle. For St. Augustine Local News, I'm Peter Killeen.
5: This local news is a service of your hometown Toyota dealer, Beaver Toyota in St. Augustine, conveniently located right off I-95 at exit 311.
7: You guys have let us know that this is kind of a blind spot in our LDC. Now we're going to take the steps to fix it.
5: The times they are a-changing, and the county is learning the land development code has to change, too. Last year, Justin Tahil Romani bought a property on Old Moultrie and tore down the existing building. He turned it into a food truck park, the outpost at Old Moultrie, but the county ordered them to close, arguing it's not an improved site. But the owner maintained it was a previously developed site, and the rules were misapplied and didn't clearly prohibit food trucks. It went before a court magistrate who upheld the county's decision. But then yesterday, the outpost took an appeal to county commissioners. Chair Clay Murphy voted against the appeal.
8: I will personally drive a tractor to help clear the land if we can to get this back up the proper way, the legal way. We open ourselves up to a flood of litigations if we turn away from the code as written. And I'm going to ask for consensus from the board to direct staff to help in any way that we can to get them open as quickly as we can. But this is a bigger issue than just wanting to help vendors get open. We really need to look at the code and what we need to do to take steps to change the code that we don't like.
5: Commissioner Krista Joseph voted with him.
9: I want to get you guys open by the weekend, but let's do it right. I'd hate to see someone pull into the parking lot, even if it's our fire trucks running someone over that's playing hide and seek behind the tree. I just want to make sure everyone's safe.
5: Commissioner Whitehurst voted with the majority to grant the appeal, but insisted food truck regulations be clear and updated.
7: We task growth management with coming up with a provision in the LDC that recognizes food truck parcels as separate use than other commercial structures.
5: The outpost at Old Moultrie committed to making some basic safety improvements and is looking forward to reopening ASAP. And now you're up to date with St. Augustine's local news. I'm Liz Ryan.
10: Good morning. Partly to mostly sunny skies, 88 to 92 this afternoon. East to southeast winds at 5 to 15. It's mostly clear tonight, 68 to 72. Partly to mostly sunny, low to mid 90s tomorrow. Partly cloudy, lower 70s tomorrow night. Partly sunny with isolated showers or thunderstorms Friday, 83 to 87. 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

The Beach 105.5, it seems like it was back February, certainly March. We were talking about festival season here in the ancient city, and it's still going strong. Some of the big ones coming up this month, as a matter of fact. Beginning this week, the St. Augustine Food and Wine Festival celebrates two of those things that make our area special. We got celebrity chefs, celebrity winemakers and proprietors, local chefs, artisans, all those good people out there just for our joy and entertainment. And there are events for all tastes. They have wine dinners, tasting events, master classes. Dates on this are May 6th through 9th, so it gets going on Wednesday and goes through the weekend. And they have a website, of course, St. Augustine Food and Wine Festival.com.

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2: 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Politis and Matavina. Looks like that activity near the southbound I-95 entrance ramp to Old St. Augustine Road is cleared up and out of the way. So the entrance ramp is now back open. So far, so good. That's been the only activity I've seen around the area. St. Augustine looking pretty good. Not seeing any significant trouble close to home at all. Drive safely. I'm Jared Cirillo for St. Augustine Local News.
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6: That was an arrest in August. The man busted by a SWAT team for sexually assaulting a minor, among other charges, is in trouble again. Good morning, St. John's County. I'm Liz Ryan with your local news. A suspect already facing serious felony charges in a separate case is back behind bars after a car break-in at an Airbnb near Crescent Beach. Peter Killeen has our top story.
7: According to a police report obtained by St. Augustine Local News, the break-in happened under cover of the night March 22nd at a vacation rental at Tarpon Run Condos on A1A. A vehicle parked outside was entered and a wallet containing bank cards was stolen. The stolen cards were allegedly used in declined purchases at the Hawaii Smoke Shop and in successful fuel transactions at a racetrack gas station on US 1 South. License plate reader data led investigators to a black Honda Accord frequently driven by 18-year-old Devin Platt of Angelo Lane in St. Augustine Shores. At the time, Platt was on pretrial release and wearing a GPS ankle monitor, which placed him at both the burglary scene and the gas station. Deputies say Platt admitted he drove 20-year-old Juan Carpio of Palatka to the area with the intent to burglarize vehicles. Authorities say Platt was already out on bond from a prior arrest, stemming from an investigation involving a 13-year-old runaway. In that case, Platt faces multiple felony charges, including traveling to meet a minor for sex, lewd and lascivious battery, and using a minor in the production of obscene material. Platt has since been arrested in the burglary and fraud case and faces additional charges. Juan Carpio remains wanted on multiple felonies, including burglary and grand theft of a motor vehicle. For St. Augustine Local News, I'm Peter Killeen.
6: This local news is a service of your hometown Toyota dealer, Beaver Toyota in St. Augustine, conveniently located right off I-95 at exit 311.
8: You guys have let us know that this is kind of a blind spot in our LDC. Now we're going to take the steps to fix it.
6: The times they are a-changin', and the county is learning the land development code has to change, too. Last year, Justin Tahil Romani bought a property on Old Moultrie and tore down the existing building. He turned it into a food truck park, the outpost at Old Moultrie, but the county ordered them to close, arguing it's not an improved site. But the owner maintained it was a previously developed site, and the rules were misapplied and didn't clearly prohibit food trucks. It went before a court magistrate who upheld the county's decision. But then yesterday, the outpost took an appeal to county commissioners. Chair Clay Murphy voted against the appeal.
9: I will personally drive a tractor to help clear the land if we can to get this back up the proper way, the legal way. We open ourselves up to a flood of litigations if we turn away from the code as written. And I'm going to ask for consensus from the board to direct staff to help in any way that we can to get them open as quickly as we can. But this is a bigger issue than just wanting to help vendors get open. We really need to look at the code and what we need to do to take steps to change the code that we don't like.
6: Commissioner Krista Joseph voted with him.
10: I want to get you guys open by the weekend, but let's do it right. I'd hate to see someone pull into the parking lot, even if it's our fire trucks running someone over that's playing hide and seek behind the tree. I just want to make sure everyone's safe.
6: Commissioner Whitehurst voted with the majority to grant the appeal, but insisted food truck regulations be clear and updated.
8: We task growth management with coming up with a provision in the LDC that recognizes food truck parcels as separate use than other commercial structures.
6: The outpost at Old Moultrie committed to making some basic safety improvements and is looking forward to reopening ASAP. And now you're up to date with St. Augustine's local news. I'm Liz Ryan.
11: Kind of feel like we're piling on here. We have a fire weather watch and extreme heat the next couple of days to add on to the drought conditions.
1: Good morning. We'll enjoy plenty of sunshine today. A beautiful May day, 88 to 92 this afternoon. East to southeast winds at 5 to 15. Mostly clear tonight, 68 to 72. Partly to mostly sunny, low to mid-90s tomorrow. Partly cloudy, low 70s tomorrow night. Partly sunny with isolated showers or storms, mid-80s on Friday. I'm Precision Weather Meteorologist Russ Murley for St. Augustine's Local News.

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Should a guy's girlfriend give up the front seat in the car, I guess, to his mother? Beach 105.5 JT in the morning show. I think this is an interesting question, etiquette question, of course. So maybe you have a dynamic where both your girl and your mom try to give the other the front seat, but sometimes the opposite happens. There's a viral video out there about this. A guy's girlfriend takes the front seat and closes the door. The mother walks up and says, "I'm not sitting in the back. You need to get out." The girl refuses to get out, but the mom doesn't back down. So the guy tries to calm everybody down, but eventually the girl storms out, says she's not going, and goes to get in her own car. The internet is torn. I kind of think you give it up to mom, but this is where we're at, I think, with some of the younger generation. Then again, you may have a completely different opinion and may be able to justify that, so let me know. Facebook.com/Beach1055. Should a guy's girlfriend give up the front seat to his mother?

0: Traffic Watch is a service of Politis and Matavina, a trusted firm with a proven track record. Politis and Matavina. Looks like that activity near the southbound I-95 entrance ramp to Old St. Augustine Road is cleared up and out of the way. So the entrance ramp is now back open. So far, so good. That's been the only activity I've seen around the area. St. Augustine looking pretty good. Not seeing any significant trouble close to home at all. Drive safely. I'm Jared Cirillo for St. Augustine Local News.
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3: What'd I do?
4: That was an arrest in August. The man busted by a SWAT team for sexually assaulting a minor, among other charges, is in trouble again. Good morning, St. John's County. I'm Liz Ryan with your local news. A suspect already facing serious felony charges in a separate case is back behind bars after a car break-in at an Airbnb near Crescent Beach. Peter Killeen has our top story.
5: According to a police report obtained by St. Augustine Local News, the break-in happened under cover of the night March 22nd at a vacation rental at Tarpon Run Condos on A1A. A vehicle parked outside was entered and a wallet containing bank cards was stolen. The stolen cards were allegedly used in declined purchases at the Hawaii Smoke Shop and in successful fuel transactions at a racetrack gas station on US 1 South. License plate reader data led investigators to a black Honda Accord frequently driven by 18-year-old Devin Platt of Angelo Lane in St. Augustine Shores. At the time, Platt was on pretrial release and wearing a GPS ankle monitor, which placed him at both the burglary scene and the gas station. Deputies say Platt admitted he drove 20-year-old Juan Carpio of Palatka to the area with the intent to burglarize vehicles. Authorities say Platt was already out on bond from a prior arrest, stemming from an investigation involving a 13-year-old runaway. In that case, Platt faces multiple felony charges, including traveling to meet a minor for sex, lewd and lascivious battery, and using a minor in the production of obscene material. Platt has since been arrested in the burglary and fraud case and faces additional charges. Juan Carpio remains wanted on multiple felonies, including burglary and grand theft of a motor vehicle. For St. Augustine Local News, I'm Peter Killeen.
4: This local news is a service of your hometown Toyota dealer, Beaver Toyota in St. Augustine, conveniently located right off I-95 at exit 311.
6: You guys have let us know that this is kind of a blind spot in our LDC. Now we're going to take the steps to fix it.
4: The times there are changing, and the county is learning the land development code has to change too. Last year, Justin Tahil Romani bought a property on Old Moultrie and tore down the existing building. He turned it into a food truck park, the outpost at Old Moultrie, but the county ordered them to close, arguing it's not an improved site. But the owner maintained it was a previously developed site, and the rules were misapplied and didn't clearly prohibit food trucks. It went before a court magistrate who upheld the county's decision. But then yesterday, the outpost took an appeal to county commissioners. Chair Clay Murphy voted against the appeal.
7: I will personally drive a tractor to help clear the land if we can to get this back up the proper way, the legal way. We open ourselves up to a flood of litigations if we turn away from the code as written. And I'm going to ask for consensus from the board to direct staff to help in any way that we can to get them open as quickly as we can. But this is a bigger issue than just wanting to help vendors get open. We really need to look at the code and what we need to do to take steps to change the code that we don't like.
4: Commissioner Krista Joseph voted with him.
8: I want to get you guys open by the weekend, but let's do it right. I'd hate to see someone pull into the parking lot, even if it's our fire trucks running someone over that's playing hide and seek behind the tree. I just want to make sure everyone's safe.
4: Commissioner Whitehurst voted with the majority to grant the appeal, but insisted food truck regulations be clear and updated.
6: We task growth management with coming up with a provision in the LDC that recognizes food truck parcels as separate use than other commercial structures.
4: The outpost at Old Moultrie committed to making some basic safety improvements and is looking forward to reopening ASAP. And now you're up to date with St. Augustine's local news. I'm Liz Ryan.
3: Good morning. Partly to mostly sunny skies, 88 to 92 this afternoon. East to southeast winds hit 5 to 15. It's mostly clear tonight, 68 to 72. Partly to mostly sunny, low to mid 90s tomorrow. Partly cloudy, lower 70s tomorrow night. Partly sunny with isolated showers or thunderstorms Friday, 83 to 87. 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I'm Precision Weather Meteorologist Russ Murley for St. Augustine's local news.

JT here at the Beach 105.5. 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Plus, they're going to have vendors and conservation groups. As the Reptile Preservation Institute is hosting Croctails. So it's a Croctails and Night Market Night on Friday from 6 until 9 o'clock at the Alligator Farm. 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So it's $10 at the door, cards only, they say. 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So if you'd like to go to this, you can learn more under events on their Facebook page at rpi.reptilepreservationinstitute. That's on Facebook.

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2: 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If you're headed into Jacksonville, we do have one crash on I-95 in the northbound lanes just north of Butler Boulevard. Looks like they're off to the right shoulder, though. All lanes have since been reopened. Traffic slowing just a little bit, but about no more than about a 3 or 4 minute delay. Northbound side. I'm Jared Cirillo for St. Augustine Local News.
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4: Get out.
5: That was an arrest in August. The man busted by a SWAT team for sexually assaulting a minor, among other charges, is in trouble again. Good morning, St. John's County. I'm Liz Ryan with your local news. A suspect already facing serious felony charges in a separate case is back behind bars after a car break-in at an Airbnb near Crescent Beach. Peter Killeen has our top story.
6: According to a police report obtained by St. Augustine Local News, the break-in happened under cover of the night March 22nd at a vacation rental at Tarpon Run Condos on A1A. A vehicle parked outside was entered and a wallet containing bank cards was stolen. The stolen cards were allegedly used in declined purchases at the Hawaii Smoke Shop and in successful fuel transactions at a racetrack gas station on US 1 South. License plate reader data led investigators to a black Honda Accord frequently driven by 18-year-old Devin Platt of Angelo Lane in St. Augustine Shores. At the time, Platt was on pretrial release and wearing a GPS ankle monitor, which placed him at both the burglary scene and the gas station. Deputies say Platt admitted he drove 20-year-old Juan Carpio of Palatka to the area with the intent to burglarize vehicles. Authorities say Platt was already out on bond from a prior arrest, stemming from an investigation involving a 13-year-old runaway. In that case, Platt faces multiple felony charges, including traveling to meet a minor for sex, lewd and lascivious battery, and using a minor in the production of obscene material. Platt has since been arrested in the burglary and fraud case and faces additional charges. Juan Carpio remains wanted on multiple felonies, including burglary and grand theft of a motor vehicle. For St. Augustine Local News, I'm Peter Killeen.
5: This local news is a service of your hometown Toyota dealer, Beaver Toyota in St. Augustine, conveniently located right off I-95 at exit 311.
7: You guys have let us know that this is kind of a blind spot in our LDC. Now we're going to take the steps to fix it.
5: The times there are changing, and the county is learning the land development code has to change too. Last year, Justin Tahil Romani bought a property on Old Moultrie and tore down the existing building. He turned it into a food truck park, the outpost at Old Moultrie, but the county ordered them to close, arguing it's not an improved site. But the owner maintained it was a previously developed site, and the rules were misapplied and didn't clearly prohibit food trucks. It went before a court magistrate who upheld the county's decision. But then yesterday, the outpost took an appeal to county commissioners. Chair Clay Murphy voted against the appeal.
8: I will personally drive a tractor to help clear the land if we can to get this back up the proper way, the legal way. We open ourselves up to a flood of litigations if we turn away from the code as written. And I'm going to ask for consensus from the board to direct staff to help in any way that we can to get them open as quickly as we can. But this is a bigger issue than just wanting to help vendors get open. We really need to look at the code and what we need to do to take steps to change the code that we don't like.
5: Commissioner Krista Joseph voted with him.
9: I want to get you guys open by the weekend, but let's do it right. I'd hate to see someone pull into the parking lot, even if it's our fire trucks running someone over that's playing hide and seek behind the tree. I just want to make sure everyone's safe.
5: Commissioner Whitehurst voted with the majority to grant the appeal, but insisted food truck regulations be clear and updated.
7: We task growth management with coming up with a provision in the LDC that recognizes food truck parcels as separate use than other commercial structures.
5: The outpost at Old Moultrie committed to making some basic safety improvements and is looking forward to reopening ASAP. And now you're up to date with St. Augustine's local news. I'm Liz Ryan.
10: Good morning. We'll enjoy plenty of sunshine today. A beautiful May day, 88 to 92 this afternoon. East to southeast winds at 5 to 15. Mostly clear tonight, 68 to 72. Partly to mostly sunny, low to mid 90s tomorrow. Partly cloudy, low 70s tomorrow night. Partly sunny with isolated showers or storms, mid 80s on Friday. I'm Precision Weather Meteorologist Russ Murley for St. Augustine's local news.

JT and the Beach 105.5 Morning Show. We've been mentioning that Romanza Festival of the Arts is going on. It goes on until the 17th of this month, and there are things virtually every day going on at various venues throughout the city. So if you want really the rundown, the best advice I can give you is simply their website, romanzafestival.com, and we have mentioned many times that you put a silent E on the word festival there in that URL so you don't make that mistake. So it's romanzafestival.com/events. That's the real schedule for what's going on through May 17th for the big festival.

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15: Ancient City Classics. This is The Beach.

JT of the Beach 105.5, my buddy the catfish actually took a road trip with his wife to see Earth, Wind, and Fire recently, and I said, how many original guys are in the band? Because I love Earth, Wind, and Fire. And he said there were three, and that surprised me. You know, Don Henley is really, truly the only original member left in the Eagles, so there's a lot of guys that have been around since the 80s, of course. So I think next time they're in our area, may have to get me some EWF on the calendar.

0: 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Politis and Matavina. Slow traffic out east in Jacksonville now on the East Beltway near Butler Boulevard. There is an accident on the exit ramp from northbound I-295 to Butler Boulevard. So that's got traffic slowed. Butler Boulevard traffic also slowing on the westbound side as well. I'm Jared Cirillo for St. Augustine Local News.
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3: That was an arrest in August. The man busted by a SWAT team for sexually assaulting a minor, among other charges, is in trouble again. Good morning, St. John's County. I'm Liz Ryan with your local news. A suspect already facing serious felony charges in a separate case is back behind bars after a car break-in at an Airbnb near Crescent Beach. Peter Killeen has our top story.
4: According to a police report obtained by St. Augustine Local News, the break-in happened under cover of the night March 22nd at a vacation rental at Tarpon Run Condos on A1A. A vehicle parked outside was entered and a wallet containing bank cards was stolen. The stolen cards were allegedly used in declined purchases at the Hawaii Smoke Shop and in successful fuel transactions at a racetrack gas station on US 1 South. License plate reader data led investigators to a black Honda Accord frequently driven by 18-year-old Devin Platt of Angelo Lane in St. Augustine Shores. At the time, Platt was on pretrial release and wearing a GPS ankle monitor, which placed him at both the burglary scene and the gas station. Deputies say Platt admitted he drove 20-year-old Juan Carpio of Palatka to the area with the intent to burglarize vehicles. Authorities say Platt was already out on bond from a prior arrest, stemming from an investigation involving a 13-year-old runaway. In that case, Platt faces multiple felony charges, including traveling to meet a minor for sex, lewd and lascivious battery, and using a minor in the production of obscene material. Platt has since been arrested in the burglary and fraud case and faces additional charges. Juan Carpio remains wanted on multiple felonies, including burglary and grand theft of a motor vehicle. For St. Augustine Local News, I'm Peter Killeen.
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5: You guys have let us know that this is kind of a blind spot in our LDC. Now we're going to take the steps to fix it.
3: The times they are a-changin', and the county is learning the land development code has to change, too. Last year, Justin Tahil Romani bought a property on Old Moultrie and tore down the existing building. He turned it into a food truck park, the outpost at Old Moultrie, but the county ordered them to close, arguing it's not an improved site. But the owner maintained it was a previously developed site, and the rules were misapplied and didn't clearly prohibit food trucks. It went before a court magistrate who upheld the county's decision. But then yesterday, the outpost took an appeal to county commissioners. Chair Clay Murphy voted against the appeal.
6: I will personally drive a tractor to help clear the land if we can to get this back up the proper way, the legal way. We open ourselves up to a flood of litigations if we turn away from the code as written. And I'm going to ask for consensus from the board to direct staff to help in any way that we can to get them open as quickly as we can. But this is a bigger issue than just wanting to help vendors get open. We really need to look at the code and what we need to do to take steps to change the code that we don't like.
3: Commissioner Krista Joseph voted with him.
7: I want to get you guys open by the weekend, but let's do it right. I'd hate to see someone pull into the parking lot, even if it's our fire trucks running someone over that's playing hide and seek behind the tree. I just want to make sure everyone's safe.
3: Commissioner Whitehurst voted with the majority to grant the appeal, but insisted food truck regulations be clear and updated.
5: We task growth management with coming up with a provision in the LDC that recognizes food truck parcels as separate use than other commercial structures.
3: The outpost at Old Moultrie committed to making some basic safety improvements and is looking forward to reopening ASAP. And now you're up to date with St. Augustine's local news. I'm Liz Ryan.
8: Good morning. Partly to mostly sunny skies, 88 to 92 this afternoon. East to southeast winds at 5 to 15. It's mostly clear tonight, 68 to 72. Partly to mostly sunny, low to mid 90s tomorrow. Partly cloudy, lower 70s tomorrow night. Partly sunny with isolated showers or thunderstorms Friday, 83 to 87. 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I'm Precision Weather Meteorologist Russ Murley for St. Augustine's local news.

speaking about your ancient city classics on the Beach 105.5 Journey coming to town. And it's just around the corner now. If you haven't heard about this one, May 16th up in Jacksonville at the ViStar Veterans Memorial Arena. We saw them a couple of years ago when they came through town with Toto. What a great show. JacksEvents.com is your website. You want to check into that.

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B1055, it's JT. 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
2: What happened? What happened?
3: Get out.
2: Step out.
3: Get out.
2: Yes, sir, what'd I do?
0: That was an arrest in August. The man busted by a SWAT team for sexually assaulting a minor, among other charges, is in trouble again. A suspect, already facing serious felony charges in a separate case, is back behind bars after a car break-in at an Airbnb near Crescent Beach. Peter Killeen has our top story.
4: According to a police report obtained by St. Augustine Local News, the break-in happened under cover of the night March 22nd at a vacation rental at Tarpon Run Condos on A1A. A vehicle parked outside was entered, and a wallet containing bank cards was stolen. The stolen cards were allegedly used in declined purchases at the Hawaii Smoke Shop and in successful fuel transactions at a racetrack gas station on US 1 South. License plate reader data led investigators to a black Honda Accord frequently driven by 18-year-old Devin Platt of Angelo Lane in St. Augustine Shores. At the time,

0: additional charges. Juan Carpio remains wanted on multiple felonies, including burglary and grand theft of a motor vehicle. For St. Augustine Local News, I'm Peter Killeen.
1: Good morning. We'll enjoy plenty of sunshine today. A beautiful May day, 88 to 92 this afternoon. East to southeast winds at 5 to 15. Mostly clear tonight, 68 to 72. Partly to mostly sunny, low to mid-90s tomorrow. Partly cloudy, low 70s tomorrow night. Partly sunny with isolated showers or storms, mid-80s on Friday. I'm Precision Weather Meteorologist Russ Murley for St. Augustine's Local News.
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The Beats 105.5, it seems like it was back February, certainly March. We were talking about festival season here in the ancient city, and it's still going strong. Some of the big ones coming up this month, as a matter of fact. Beginning this week, the St. Augustine Food and Wine Festival celebrates two of those things that make our area special. We got celebrity chefs, celebrity winemakers and proprietors, local chefs, artisans, all those good people out there just for our joy and entertainment. And there are events for all tastes. They have wine dinners, tasting events, master classes. Dates on this are May 6th through 9th, so it gets going on Wednesday and goes through the weekend. And they have a website, of course, St. Augustine Food and Wine Festival.

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0: Good morning. Partly to mostly sunny skies, 88 to 92 this afternoon. East to southeast winds at 5 to 15. It's mostly clear tonight, 68 to 72. Partly to mostly sunny, low to mid 90s tomorrow. Partly cloudy, lower 70s tomorrow night. Partly sunny with isolated showers or thunderstorms Friday, 83 to 87. 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I'm Precision Weather Meteorologist Russ Murley for St. Augustine's local news.
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1: You guys have let us know that this is kind of a blind spot in our LDC. Now we're going to take the steps to fix it.
0: The times there are changing, and the county is learning the land development code has to change too. Last year, Justin Tahil Romani bought a property on Old Moultrie and tore down the existing building. He turned it into a food truck park, the outpost at Old Moultrie, but the county ordered them to close, arguing it's not an improved site. But the owner maintained it was a previously developed site, and the rules were misapplied and didn't clearly prohibit food trucks. It went before a court magistrate who upheld the county's decision. But then yesterday, the outpost took an appeal to county commissioners. Chair Clay Murphy voted against the appeal.
2: I will personally drive a tractor to help clear the land if we can to get this back up the proper way. We open ourselves up to a flood of litigations if we turn away from the code as written.
0: Commissioner Krista Joseph voted with him.
3: I want to get you guys open by the weekend, but let's do it right. I'd hate to see someone pull into the parking lot, even if it's our fire trucks running someone over that's playing hide and seek behind the tree. I just want to make sure everyone's safe.
0: Commissioner Whitehurst voted with the majority to grant the appeal, but insisted food truck regulations be clear and updated.
1: We task growth management with coming up with a provision in the LDC that recognizes food truck parcels as separate use than other commercial structures.
0: And is looking forward to reopening ASAP. For St. Augustine's local news, I'm Liz Ryan.
4: Good morning. We'll enjoy plenty of sunshine today. A beautiful May day, 88 to 92 this afternoon. East to southeast winds at 5 to 15. Mostly clear tonight, 68 to 72. Partly to mostly sunny, low to mid-90s tomorrow. Partly cloudy, low 70s tomorrow night. Partly sunny with isolated showers or storms, mid-80s on Friday. I'm Precision Weather Meteorologist Russ Murley for St. Augustine's local news.
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JT here at the Beach 105.5. Did you know you can explore the alligator farm after dark? 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As the Reptile Preservation Institute is hosting Croctails. So it's a Croctails and Night Market Night on Friday from 6 until 9 o'clock at the Alligator Farm. Limited amounts of beer, cider, and non-alcoholic drinks going to be available for purchase through the Reptile Preservation Institute. So it's $10 at the door, cards only, they say. And the RPI works to preserve and protect reptiles in human care and their natural habitat. So if you'd like to go to this, you can learn more under events on their Facebook page at rpi.reptilepreservationinstitute. That's on Facebook.

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0: St. Augustine's local morning news. 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

0: Good morning. Partly to mostly sunny skies, 88 to 92 this afternoon. East to southeast winds at 5 to 15. It's mostly clear tonight, 68 to 72. Partly to mostly sunny, low to mid 90s tomorrow. Partly cloudy, lower 70s tomorrow night. Partly sunny with isolated showers or thunderstorms Friday, 83 to 87. 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I'm Precision Weather Meteorologist Russ Murley for St. Augustine's local news.
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We have a lot of stuff on there, but one of the things we try and do most of the time is pin to the top of our page. It'll appear in your feed, too, hopefully, if you're following us. Things that are going on right around the corner or contesting. And we have a very cool thing right now from our friends at Red Boat Tours. They're doing their Sunset Reggae Cruises again this summer. 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All you got to do is text me. 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I think they do these on Sunday, actually. You'll get to pick the day and set your date and all that kind of stuff. So it's kind of convenient for you. What do? You text me, Red Boat. 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
1: We've officially found out we made it onto the ballot, and I couldn't be more humbled and honored.
0: There is an official candidate for the District 2 County Commissioner's seat, Martin Pishimuka.
1: We have qualified for the ballot via petition. It was an incredible effort by everybody involved. I personally didn't think we were going to be able to get it done by the self-imposed deadline of the end of April, but the grassroots army mobilized and everybody came through and we qualified on April 30th.
0: On his Facebook page, Pishimuka posted the certification from Supervisor of Elections Vicky Oakes, stating he's obtained at least 2,302 valid petition signatures. Candidates who do not get those signatures can choose to pay a fee to get on the ballot instead. For St. Augustine's local news, I'm Liz Ryan.
2: Good morning. We'll enjoy plenty of sunshine today. A beautiful May day, 88 to 92 this afternoon. East to southeast winds at 5 to 15. Mostly clear tonight, 68 to 72. Partly to mostly sunny, low to mid 90s tomorrow. Partly cloudy, low 70s tomorrow night. Partly sunny with isolated showers or storms, mid 80s on Friday. I'm Precision Weather Meteorologist Russ Murley for St. Augustine's local news.
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JT and the Beach 105.5 Morning Show. We've been mentioning that Romanza Festival of the Arts is going on. It goes on until the 17th of this month, and there are things virtually every day going on at various venues throughout the city. So if you want really the rundown, the best advice I can give you is simply their website, romanzafestival.com. And we have mentioned many times that you put a silent E on the word festival there in that URL so you don't have to make that mistake. So it's romanzafestival.com/events. That's the real schedule for what's going on through May 17th for the big festival.

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0: Good morning. Partly to mostly sunny skies, 88 to 92 this afternoon. East to southeast winds hit 5 to 15. It's mostly clear tonight, 68 to 72. Partly to mostly sunny, low to mid 90s tomorrow. Partly cloudy, lower 70s tomorrow night. Partly sunny with isolated showers or thunderstorms Friday, 83 to 87. 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I'm Precision Weather Meteorologist Russ Murley for St. Augustine's local news.
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0: Well, of course, Mother's Day coming up this Sunday. Mom's local. Maybe take her out to the awesome Mother's Day brunch at the Embassy Suite, St. Augustine Beach. One of our favorite friends over there. They're throwing a big bash. Yeah, with live music, the oceanfront ballroom. What an atmosphere. All the fixings, all the omelet station, the waffle station, the carving station, all the fun for mom. So just check them out. Google them up. 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
1: Plenty of sunshine today. A beautiful May day. 88 to 92 this afternoon. East to southeast winds at 5 to 15. Mostly clear tonight. 68 to 72. Partly to mostly sunny. Low to mid 90s tomorrow. Partly cloudy. Low 70s tomorrow night. Partly sunny with isolated showers or storms. Mid 80s on Friday. I'm Precision Weather Meteorologist Russ Murley for St. Augustine's local news.
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0: Come on, let's have fun today with today's little quickie poll. They asked 3,000 people, if you have a dog, love them dogs, do you let them sleep in bed with you? What do you think's the number one answer? Does not apply. I don't have a dog. That was 50%. I guess that's right. I thought like 7 out of 10 people had a dog. Anyway, let's see here. Yes, every night was 24%. Sometimes it's 7%. And no, that's me. No, never. 16% with a dog in the bed. Oh man, I love my two basset hounds, but the main reason it doesn't happen is that, you know, basset hounds, right? Short, low to the ground. What if they fall off the bed in the middle of the night? The bed's up kind of high. Not a good idea. You don't need a broken leg in the middle of the night with a dog falling. So that's my reasoning. You?
1: Partly to mostly sunny skies, 88 to 92 this afternoon. East to southeast winds at 5 to 15. It's mostly clear tonight, 68 to 72. Partly to mostly sunny, low to mid 90s tomorrow. Partly cloudy, lower 70s tomorrow night. Partly sunny with isolated showers or thunderstorms Friday, 83 to 87. 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I'm Precision Weather Meteorologist Russ Murley for St. Augustine's local news.
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0: Hey, I got a question. Do you like to go to weddings? Do you like to maybe crash a wedding? You really don't know anybody? There's now a website to help you do it. They came up with a website, and through the site, couples can invite complete strangers to share in their marital bliss. So far, around 300 guests have signed up on the site, and there are 6 weddings that they say are live for anyone looking to attend. Of course, an invite is needed, and there's a monetary contribution expected based on the value of the ceremony. Oh, there's the catch. And as far as security is concerned, the newlyweds have final approval of who is given the green light to show up. Wait, this is not true crashing, and you have to pay, right? See, no, I just think you see a wedding going on and you just stop and jump in, see if you can get noticed or not, get some free food out of it. But either or, try it.
1: Plenty of sunshine today, a beautiful May day, 88 to 92 this afternoon, east to southeast winds at 5 to 15. Mostly clear tonight, 68 to 72, partly to mostly sunny, low to mid-90s tomorrow. Partly cloudy, low 70s tomorrow night, partly sunny with isolated showers or storms, mid-80s on Friday. I'm Precision Weather Meteorologist Russ Murley for St. Augustine's Local News.
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0: Have you heard about this hot new gadget called the electric salt spoon? It's blowing up online, apparently, and yes, it really does what it sounds like. The spoon sends a tiny electrical current to your tongue, tricking your taste buds into thinking food is saltier and more umami rich without actually adding salt. TikTok creators, yeah, here you go, have been testing it online on soups and broths, and reactions range from this is wild to why do I kind of love this? The spoon, developed by a Japanese beverage company, can adjust how strong the effect is. It costs about $200. I don't know about you, but I don't think I want to put an electrical charged spoon in my mouth. You know, I have enough hardware in there. And what if it sticks to my tongue and then my head starts going bzz, bzz? I don't know. Maybe I'll just watch my salt intake without that.
1: Yikes!
2: Partly to mostly sunny skies, 88 to 92 this afternoon. East to southeast winds at 5 to 15. It's mostly clear tonight, 68 to 72. Partly to mostly sunny, low to mid 90s tomorrow. Partly cloudy, lower 70s tomorrow night. Partly sunny with isolated showers or thunderstorms Friday, 83 to 87. 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I'm Precision Weather Meteorologist Russ Marley for St. Augustine's local news.
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0: St. Augustine Food and Wine Festival is up and running on Wednesday. It runs right into Saturday. 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
1: Plenty of sunshine today, a beautiful May day, 88 to 92 this afternoon, east to southeast winds at 5 to 15. Mostly clear tonight, 68 to 72, partly to mostly sunny, low to mid-90s tomorrow. Partly cloudy, low 70s tomorrow night, partly sunny with isolated showers or storms, mid-80s on Friday. I'm Precision Weather Meteorologist Russ Murley for St. Augustine's local news.
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1: Partly to mostly sunny skies, 88 to 92 this afternoon. East to southeast winds at 5 to 15. It's mostly clear tonight, 68 to 72. Partly to mostly sunny, low to mid 90s tomorrow. Partly cloudy, lower 70s tomorrow night. Partly sunny with isolated showers or thunderstorms Friday, 83 to 87. 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I'm Precision Weather Meteorologist Russ Murley for St. Augustine's Local News.
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0: 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We got your power 80s. 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We throw in some 90s.
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0: Lots going on up and down the coast with the Flagler Radio family, keeping you up to date on things from the Killer Queen show that's happening at the Peabody. Also, the Country Thunder is going to be around the corner. 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
1: Plenty of sunshine today, a beautiful May day, 88 to 92 this afternoon, east to southeast winds at 5 to 15. Mostly clear tonight, 68 to 72, partly to mostly sunny, low to mid-90s tomorrow. Partly cloudy, low 70s tomorrow night, partly sunny with isolated showers or storms, mid-80s on Friday. I'm Precision Weather Meteorologist Russ Murley for St. Augustine's Local News.
2: 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With 49 gaming tables, it's Best Bet. Traffic is slow if you're coming across the Bridge of Lions headed westbound. Slow on Ponce de Leon near the river. We also have an accident in the area of State Road 207 in Ponce de Leon, not blocking the roadway. Heavy traffic along State Road 16 near 95 and through World Golf Village. I'm Lisa Ruttman for St. Augustine Local News.
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1: Partly to mostly sunny skies, 88 to 92 this afternoon. East to southeast winds at 5 to 15. It's mostly clear tonight, 68 to 72. Partly to mostly sunny, low to mid 90s tomorrow. Partly cloudy, lower 70s tomorrow night. Partly sunny with isolated showers or thunderstorms Friday, 83 to 87. 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I'm Precision Weather Meteorologist Russ Murley for St. Augustine's Local News.
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3: We have an accident at State Road 13 and Greenbrier Road. The northbound lanes are blocked there. Heavy traffic delays this afternoon if you're traveling along the Bridge of Lions. Ponce de Leon is slowing near the river. And the same over on State Road 16. We're seeing spotty heavy traffic this afternoon near 95, as well as through World Golf Village. I'm Lisa Ruckman for St. Augustine Local News.
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0: Come on, let's have fun today with today's little quickie poll. They asked 3,000 people, if you have a dog, love them dogs, do you let them sleep in bed with you? What do you think's the number one answer? Does not apply. I don't have a dog. 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I guess that's right. I thought like 7 out of 10 people had a dog. Anyway, let's see here. Yes, every night was 24%. Sometimes it's 7%. And no, that's me. 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What if they fall off the bed in the middle of the night? The bed's up kind of high. Not a good idea. You don't need a broken leg in the middle of the night with a dog falling. So that's my reasoning. You?
1: Plenty of sunshine today. A beautiful May day. 88 to 92 this afternoon. East to southeast winds at 5 to 15. Mostly clear tonight, 68 to 72. Partly to mostly sunny, low to mid-90s tomorrow. Partly cloudy, low 70s tomorrow night. Partly sunny with isolated showers or storms, mid-80s on Friday. I'm Precision Weather Meteorologist Russ Murley for St. Augustine's Local News.
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3: We have an accident. This is over at State Road 13 and Greenbrier Road. The roadway is now clear. We've also got an accident, State Road 16. This one at Passetti Road. It is not blocking the roadway, but traffic is slow throughout that area. I'm Lisa Ruthman for St. Augustine Local News.
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0: St. Augustine Food and Wine Festival is up and running on Wednesday. It runs right into Saturday. Come on out and check out the celebrity chefs, the tasty treats, the impressive winemakers and proprietors sipping on some great Chardonnay or whatever you like, local chefs, like I said, the artisans. 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
1: Partly to mostly sunny skies, 88 to 92 this afternoon. East to southeast winds at 5 to 15. It's mostly clear tonight, 68 to 72. Partly to mostly sunny, low to mid 90s tomorrow. Partly cloudy, lower 70s tomorrow night. Partly sunny with isolated showers or thunderstorms Friday, 83 to 87. 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I'm Precision Weather Meteorologist Russ Marley for St. Augustine's local news.
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3: We have an accident at State Road 13 and Greenbrier Road. The northbound lanes are blocked there. Heavy traffic delays this afternoon if you're traveling along the Bridge of Lions. Ponce de Leon is slowing near the river. And the same over on State Road 16. We're seeing spotty heavy traffic this afternoon near 95, as well as through World Golf Village.
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Yeah, we sound great anywhere, in the car, at home, at work, and on the smart speaker. 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

0: Well, of course, Mother's Day coming up this Sunday. Mom's local. Maybe take her out to the awesome Mother's Day brunch at the Embassy Suite, St. Augustine Beach. One of our favorite friends over there. They're throwing a big bash. Yeah, with live music, the oceanfront ballroom. What an atmosphere. All the fixings, all the omelet station, the waffle station, the carving station, all the fun for mom. So just check them out. Google them up. 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
1: Plenty of sunshine today, a beautiful May day, 88 to 92 this afternoon, east to southeast winds at 5 to 15. Mostly clear tonight, 68 to 72, partly to mostly sunny, low to mid-90s tomorrow. Partly cloudy, low 70s tomorrow night, partly sunny with isolated showers or storms, mid-80s on Friday. I'm Precision Weather Meteorologist Russ Murley for St. Augustine's local news.
2: 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With 49 gaming tables, it's Best Bet. Traffic is loosening up a little bit on the Bridge of Lions coming across from Anastasia Island. Still heavy on Ponce de Leon on the approach to the river. No major problems along A1A. State Road 16, slow near 95. Same for State Road 207. I'm Lisa Ruttman for St. Augustine Mobile News.
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4: Hi, my name is Daniela Jimenez, and I'm in 11th grade. I go to Ponte Vedra High School. I enjoy school activities like running my mental health club, Lift Up, and running my podcast called Unmute Minds. In my spare time, I like to learn about cybersecurity, my IT academy, and its certifications. One of the accomplishments I'm most proud of is bringing in a keynote speaker for my school, in which we have impacted over 500 students in total. One goal I hope to achieve this year is to further grow my Lift Up club and to find new people to take over once I'm gone. After high school, I hope to attend Georgia Tech and pursue a career in computer science, maybe even in cybersecurity. One person I really look up to is Pejin Echevarria. She was the keynote speaker that we brought into our school. I would like to thank my parents, all of my teachers, but in particular, Ms. Meyer and Mr. Hillier, my academy teacher, Mr. Costello, and thank you, Beaver Toyota.
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0: Have you heard about this hot new gadget called the electric salt spoon? It's blowing up online, apparently, and yes, it really does what it sounds like. The spoon sends a tiny electrical current to your tongue, tricking your taste buds into thinking food is saltier and more umami rich without actually adding salt. TikTok creators, yeah, here you go, have been testing it online on soups and broths, and reactions range from this is wild to why do I kind of love this? The spoon, developed by a Japanese beverage company, can adjust how strong the effect is. It costs about $200. I don't know about you, but I don't think I want to put an electrical charged spoon in my mouth. You know, I have enough hardware in there. And what if it sticks to my tongue and then my head starts going bzzz? I don't know. Maybe I'll just watch my salt intake without that.
1: Yikes!
2: Partly to mostly sunny skies, 88 to 92 this afternoon. East to southeast winds at 5 to 15. It's mostly clear tonight, 68 to 72. Partly to mostly sunny, low to mid 90s tomorrow. Partly cloudy, lower 70s tomorrow night. Partly sunny with isolated showers or thunderstorms Friday, 83 to 87. 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I'm Precision Weather Meteorologist Russ Murley for St. Augustine's Local News.
3: Traffic brought to you by Best Bet. Over 40,000 square feet of fun, it's Best Bet. Getting the report of an accident 95 northbound at State Road 206. It's over in the right lane. Traffic is slow on the Bridge of Lions, San Marco, and Ponce de Leon. I'm Lisa Ruffin for St. Augustine Local News.
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0: 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We got your funky 70s. We throw in some 90s.
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0: blue sky and warm through the night, staying around 70 degrees, then pushing back into the mid-90s on Thursday. It's a bright, sunny day, a little bit of a breeze, but very dry. A fire weather watch, in effect, as fire danger is running high to critical for the afternoon. Partly cloudy, low 70s for Thursday night, and then mid-80s on Friday. A little extra cloudiness in the afternoon, even a risk for a couple of isolated showers and thunderstorms popping up. I'm Precision Weather Meteorologist Phil Spivak for St. Augustine's local morning news.
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0: Clear sky with a low around 70. Overnight, sunshine pushing into the mid-90s for Thursday. Fire danger running quite high. Partly cloudy, low 70s for Thursday night. And Friday features a couple of clouds coming in for the afternoon. More clouds through late day, even a couple of isolated showers and thunderstorms. Behind the mid-80s, showers and storms more likely on Saturday. 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I'm Precision Weather Meteorologist Phil Spivak for St. Augustine's local morning news.
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Clear sky and warm through the night, staying around 70 degrees, then pushing back into the mid-90s on Thursday. It's a bright, sunny day, a little bit of a breeze, but very dry. A fire weather watch, in effect, as fire danger is running high to critical for the afternoon. Partly cloudy, low 70s for Thursday night, and then mid-80s on Friday. A little extra cloudiness in the afternoon, even a risk for a couple of isolated showers and thunderstorms popping up. I'm Precision Weather meteorologist Phil Spivak for St. Augustine's local

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0: clear sky with a low around 70. Overnight, sunshine pushing into the mid-90s for Thursday. Fire danger running quite high. Partly cloudy, low 70s for Thursday night. And Friday features a couple of clouds coming in for the afternoon. More clouds through the late day, even a couple of isolated showers and thunderstorms behind the mid-80s. Showers and storms more likely on Saturday. 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I'm Precision Weather Meteorologist Phil Spivak for St. Augustine's local morning news.
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